in the chain one. Hit me. 99 problems, but a ain't one. 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I got 99 problems, but a ain't one. Hit me.

No, I'm not going to sweep out the Horseshoe Tavern with this little broom. 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

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And I think that

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1: Keep me, I got
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You know, there's 28 grams in the O. So if you don't get the drift, that's P.O. Someone's Burberry in my closet. 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

0: is human sacrifice.
1: Yeah. Been mixing since the 80s, low. Stay spot, gets death, making up the flip. Cluck heads all up and down the block. One time's crooked as blocking in a laundry, rose crown.

If I told you I killed and I had 16, would you believe me? Or see me to be innocent Kendrick you seen in the street with a basketball and some now latest to eat? If I'm mashing all of my skeletons, would you jump in the sea? Would you say my intelligence now is great relief? And it's safe to say that our next generation maybe can sleep with dreams of being a lawyer, doctor, instead of boy with a chopper. They hold the codicils like hostage, kill them all if they gossip. The children of the corn, they vandalize and the option of living a lie. Drive their body with toxins, constantly drinking and drive. Hit the bullet and watch this flame that arrive in his eye. Listen, count with the concept is aim and they bang in the slide. Out that bitch with deposit, a price on his head. The tots probably go to the projects. I live inside the belly of the rough Compton, USA. Made me an

0: pass Doc the bottle. 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
0: Shut up.
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1: Oh, okay.
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I just bought it a while ago from these two lawyers. And there was an old man living on it. I don't know if you have things like that here, like foreman on ranches. It's like an old caretaker, takes care of all the cows, fences and everything. So I wrote this song for him.

Choose.

This song was written right after he had his motorcycle accident. 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And he was immobile. He couldn't, he had a broken neck, he couldn't go anywhere. That's why he went nowhere.

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So good afternoon, Santa Bay, surrounding areas, and all listeners near and far. Yes, this is DJ Patricia, and you're listening to Santa Bay Radio 106.3 FM, Santa Bay. Yes, all the way. Your time now is 2:01. Let's check your weather before we continue on with some music. It is so beautiful out there. If anybody out there is following me on Facebook, you guys know that I cruise down this way on a bike. So, well, halfway. Okay, I can't say I can't lie. I can't. I could have said I cruised all the way down this way, but no, I didn't. But I did pass the Buffalo Ranch, and then I got dropped off at Niji's, and then I cruised down this way. I met up with Alice outside Niji's there, and now, she said she would give me a ride on the way, the rest of the way back here to work here, right? And I just told her I need to get a couple stuff, and I don't think she heard that. It's okay, Alice. If you're listening, yeah. I should put something on for you. Hang on here. First, let's do this weather. It's so beautiful out there. Yes, I'm going to keep you in mind. I'm going to write that down for Alice. Next door to Alice, right? Okay. All right. Feels warm out there. Saturday, September 5th. Okay, let's refresh this. Maybe it's something different. Mm-hmm. Okay. Oh, geez, now we're going to have to... Looks like we're going to be at a high of 24. 24, it can't be. It feels hotter out there. Hang on. Yeah. I always have to check with the phone. One momento. I will... Voila. Oh, it says 23. A few clouds. Okay, yeah. There, is that even clouds or is that smoke? Hang on. I have to look. probably smoke from the guys here with the what do you call that? What is it called? The sand, the rocks, and all that stuff there. You know that thing that looks like a train over there? Yeah. I thought that was their smoke coming down to say. But, yeah, looks like there's some clouds rolling in way down over there. But it is warm out there. So it says we're going to be at a high of 23, feeling more like 29. Okay. I would say about 29. My goodness. Good to be here. It's cool in here. Well, I took off my socks and everything, so yeah, floor is nice and cool. So this evening we'll be at a 24, risk of a thunderstorm. Oh my God, is it my fault? Because I rode down this way. I'm so sorry, guys. I'm so sorry. I will not do that again. I'll walk. Okay. So 24, risk of a strong thunderstorm, feeling more like 31. Wind is coming from your southeast side. I don't know about that, you know. The wind just kept on shifting when I was coming, you know. It was just nice and easy. I just like, you know, grooving with the music as I'm cruising. And all of a sudden, the wind shifts. And I was like, oh, my God. And it really is a struggle to go against the wind. But anyways... Wind coming from your southeast side. Wind gust at 24 kilometers. Humidity is at 78%. And there is a 40% chance of getting rain. Yeah, 1 millimeter of rain. Overnight, we'll be at a 19. Risk of a thunderstorm. Feeling more like 20. Oh, my God. I am so sorry, guys. Your wind will come from your east side. Wind gust at 29 kilometers. Humidity will be at 88%, and yes, there is a 40% chance of more rain, 1 millimeter. Tomorrow morning, we're starting off our day with a 19, risk of a thunderstorm, feeling more, what is this? It's going to be a challenge, right? Okay, it's something I can deal with, no problem. Okay. Wind will come from your northeast side. Wind gust at 30 kilometers. Humidity will be... Well, hopefully it's coming my way. And I'll, like, come with me. Like, make it easy for me. Yeah. Well, anyways. Humidity will be at 94%. And yes, there's a 40% chance of getting more rain. 1 millimeter of rain. Tomorrow afternoon, we'll be at a high of 23. Risk of a...
risk of a thunderstorm, feeling more like 28. Yes, so it's going to be warm again tomorrow. Lovely. You know, it's lovely. This is rain. With this kind of weather, I love it. I'd sit in the rain with this kind of weather. Yes. Wind will come from your northeast side. Wind gusts at 30 kilometers. Humidity will be at 88%. And yes, there is a 60% chance of getting more rain. Yeah. 1 millimeter of rain. That's nothing. That's nothing. Tomorrow evening will be at a 21 risk of a thunderstorm. I'm tempted to say strong thunderstorm, but it doesn't say strong on there, so I was trying to cut that out, which made me stutter. Feeling more like a 24, and wind will come from your north side. Wind gust at 38 kilometers. Humidity will be at 88%. And yes, there is a 90%. Why? You know, they should just say 100% chance. Yeah. Nice and easy. Easy peasy, lemon squeezy. And why not, eh? Rain, yeah, we're expecting more rain, 5 millimeters of rain to be exact. Yeah, that's for tomorrow evening. Tomorrow overnight will be at a 19 light rain, feeling more like 20. Yeah, 90% chance of getting 1 to 3 more millimeters of rain. So yes, there's going to be puddles here and there that I'm going to go through, no problem. I just got to put my rubber boots on. Yeah, these boots are made for walking. Hello. So Monday we're going to be at a high of a 20, risk of a strong thunderstorm. Oh my goodness. So Monday it's going to be a whole lot of rain, like a whole lot of rain. Okay, Monday, like I've never seen this amount ever being here in Santa Fe Radio. Never ever, like the most I've ever announced would be like maybe 15 millimeters. Yeah, maybe this one for Monday, 100% chance of getting 30 to 40 millimeters of rain. Oh, Lord. Oh, Lord. Okay, that's enough. I'll need a boat for that. Never mind my rubbers. Okay, so there is going to be bingo tonight. Yes, there is going to be IBMS. Yes, they're back. So bingo sales start at 3 o'clock. 3 o'clock. I just got to remember this. Yeah. After the summer, I got to refresh my memory for everything. But pretty much still the same. Yeah, so bingo will start at 8 o'clock tonight. Bingo sale start at 3. Bingo will start at 8. Smoke shop's open. Lotto's is open. And yes, hang on. Our request line is now open, so give me a call if you guys want to hear anything. 843-2614. Yes, this is DJ Patricia, and you're listening to Sandy Bay Radio 106.3 FM, Sandy Bay. Yes, all the way. These boots are made for walking. Here's myself here on Sandy Bay Radio. So beautiful up there. Yeah.

start walking. Awesome tune. I had a good time doing that one. All right, so I got a request. Okay, let me find it for you. Alrighty, be my baby tonight. Did you want the one from me? Just kidding. We'll do John Michael Montgomery, yes. And that's going out to Coco Debbie coming from Denisha, right? Or is it going out to Denisha too? I don't know. I was trying to ask her the question. She hung up on me. I'm sorry. I know. I try to calm it down. Okay. So, just keep those calls coming in. And, yes, this is going out to Coco Betty coming from Denisha. Or going out to both of you. Just be my baby tonight. Here on Zenbay Radio.

Okay, so again, that is going on to Cuckoo Betty from Indonesia. Here's my version of Be My Baby Tonight, yes, me. Here on Santa Fe Radio.

0: could you, would you, ain't you gonna, if I ask you, would you wanna be my baby tonight? Yeah, could you, would you, ain't you gonna, if I ask you, would you wanna be my baby tonight?
1: Right?
0: Yeah.

0: Whoops, wrong one.
1: Wrong one. Here's a triple shot of Glen Campbell. There we go. With, yeah, sitting on the dock of the bay. Yeah, that was my version of it. So here's a triple shot. Here you go, Quentin. Here on Santa Beer Radio.

0: Whoops. All right. This song is going out to Denisha. Nope. Deshelle, coming from Denisha. Yes. Here is Got Your Name on It. I'm going to start it over again. All right. By request here on Santa Fe Radio.
1: You look like an angel. Walk like an angel.
0: All right, that's not the one.
1: Talk like an angel.
0: Okay, where are we? She's losing it. All right, here it is. So going out to Deshelle coming from Denisha.

0: all it.
1: Okay, so again, that is going out to Denisha coming from, that's going out to Deshelle coming from Denisha. Lovely names, girls. Your time now is 2:32, and yes, Smoke Shop's open, Lotto's is open, VLT's is open. What did I say? Yeah, okay, that's correct. Yeah, I'm losing it. So, hop on board. Here's some Ozzy Osbourne with, you got it, some Crazy Train. Yeah, Sunday Radio.

A little bit of Aussie for you guys. Your time now is 2:37. This next request is going out to Danae, coming from your cousin Preston. Yes, your cousin Preston wants to send you some Suds in the Bucket here on Santa Bay Radio.

Yes, I am. And yes, you're listening to Sandy Bay Radio 106.3 FM Sandy Bay. Yes, all the way. Your time now is 2:48, and yes, there's going to be bingo. Bingo sales will start at 3 o'clock. Bingo will start at 8 o'clock tonight. All right, so smoke shop's open, Lotto's is open, VLT's is open, request line is also open. I was listening to this one here. It's been a while since I heard this one here, but I like it. It's one of my favorites. One of my favorite oldies. Here is... Oh, I'm going to do a double shot. Yeah, that's what it is. Here is the Monkees with Daydream Believer. And I'm a believer. I truly am.

That funky music. Two lines. Yeah, I had to refresh my memory on IBMS Radio Bingo. Oh, so I went and asked her question zero, and I was like, oh, yeah, because I'm so forgetful. Okay, so bingo cards are on sale right now. 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Bingo sales will end at 7:45, and bingo will start 8 o'clock sharp. 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Your first call blackout is $500. 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And yes, there is 50-50, three for a dollar, or 21 for $5. So yeah, come down, get some bingo cards, okay? I'm just looking at the list here. I don't know much, but I know I love you. I just want to hear it. I know it just sounds so sad, but how will I know? It's coming up next. Yeah, so Whitney Houston. Look at this face.

Whitney Houston. You're on Santa Bear Radio. All right, your time now is 3:14, and yes, bingo cards are on sale right now, so make your way on this way, purchase some bingo cards for tonight's Radio Bingo. All right, next we got a request for some Dwight Yoakam. You want me to play some country? Sure, no problem. So yeah, her voice just reminds me of her sister, Claudette. Here is some Suspicious Minds and Little Sister here on Santa Bay Radio.

some Dwight Yoakam for you guys. And your time now is 3:21, and yes, bingo cards are being sold right now, so make your way down this way, purchase some bingo cards for tonight's Radio Bingo. 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Regular cards are $3. You will be playing your one line the hard way. 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And yes, there is 50-50, 3 for a dollar or 21 for $5. So again, yes, bingo sales will end at 7:45. Bingo will start 8 o'clock sharp. Smoke shop's open, Lotto's is open, VLT's is open, and yes, your quest line is also open, so give me a call if you guys want to hear anything, 843-2614. Alright, so my nephew showed up last night. I'm just going to share a little story before I continue on. My nephew showed up last night, and he's feeling a little under the weather kind of deal, and I had plans to do something, and I think those fell through, so I asked him, because he works at a bar. He's a bouncer there. And I was like, do you guys have karaoke? You know, like, I'd like to go and sing. He says, you know what, auntie? He says, they're looking for a DJ. I was like, oh, my God. And he's telling me more and more about it. I was like, yeah. I was like, oh my God, yes, that would be something, you know, like I'd totally go, yes, here is some Eminem with Lose Yourself, just thinking about it, that is an option, it's a good option. When one door closes,

If you had one shot, one opportunity to seize everything you ever wanted in one moment, would you capture it?

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What is he? Oh, I'm outside my house. Uncle Morgan. Hi, Uncle Morgan. Messaged me last night. Well, you can come on over tonight there, Uncle Morgan. Be waiting for you. So, okay. I told him I was going to make him a list here. So, get him going here. I should make him cry first. All right, Uncle Morgan. Nope, we're gonna have fun. Uncle Morgan. You gotta get up and dance. This is how we're gonna start it.

to tucker you out too much. Just reading his comments here. Good morning. Are you at work? Yeah, ready? Why 8:36? If not, I'm not turning on my radio. Yes, Uncle, I'm at work now. Tune in, yes. Turn that on and blast it, yes. So I got some music coming on for you. Here is Choosing Texas.

a good one, Uncle Morgan. That was some Aaron Goodville country dance here on Denver Radio. Okay, your time now is 3:46, and yes, bingo cards are being sold right now, so make your way down this way, purchase some bingo cards for tonight's radio bingo. All right, next request. He wants to hear some Travis Tritt with Take It Easy. I'm going to throw in another one just for him. All right, Big C, here you go, by request.

0: it easy.
1: Yes, that was by request, Big C. Yes,
0: buddy, man, you a wanderer?
1: Yeah, I think you are. Yes,
0: it's time to calm down, man. It's time to calm down. These guys are on here, they're pushing 50 and whatever, and past 50 and

0: You're still my friend.
1: Oh, that was a good one. Your time now is 3:55, and yes, bingo cards are on sale. So make your way down this way, purchase some bingo cards for tonight's Radio Bingo. Smoke Shop's open, Lotto's is open, BLT's is open, and yes, the request line is open. So I got a call saying that somebody got married. Yeah. I don't know when they're going to start cruising by, but I got a request for the wedding party. And a big congratulations going out to the both of you. So they must be having fun right now. This one is coming from Christian, Donna, Helen, Ruby, Lisa, and of course my beautiful Auntie Barbara. Yes, they want to send the wedding party some. Sister Christian, you're on Santa Bear Radio. It's a good song. And it's such a beautiful weather out there for something like this.

Okay. So again, that is going out to the wedding party. What time is it? 4 o'clock. I'm just busy looking at something. So, okay, next request. So we got a request for some Lee Marlowe with Joanne. And we got some 99 Red Balloons and some Michael Jackson with Beat It. Oh, this one's kind of a heartbreaker here, the Joanne one. Okay, I can do it. I can do it. But it's a lovely song. So here's some Lee Marlowe with Joanne by request.

definitely gonna rain tomorrow. Yes. Oh my goodness. I'm still looking at this and I'm just, wow. Is that tomorrow? No, that's Monday. Yeah, that's Monday. Oh, it's okay. But still, I'll be here that day. I'm gonna need a boat and paddle just to get home that day. Yeah, it's 30 to 40 millimeters of rain. Well, not a boat, but what do you call those hip boots there? Be walking around with a garbage bag. All right, I just want to hear this one here. Here is Survivor.

0: Surviving.
1: Yeah.
2: I will survive.
1: Here, I'm just freaking out. I'm just freaking out here. I'm just having a good time. Anyways, your time now is 4:25. And yes, bingo cards are being sold right now. So make your way down this way. Yes, purchase some bingo cards for tonight's radio bingo. I wish I knew how to dance. Maybe that's what I can do. And there's something, right? I always learn something every day. Gotta always learn something. All right, next, by request. I'm sorry, Quentin, for making you. here is Sealed with a Kiss. He says it's gonna be a cold winter. So all you single peoples, yes, start checking up. It's almost that season. Just kidding. Here's Sealed with a Kiss here on Sandy Bay Radio.

request here on Santa Beer Radio. Yeah, so looks like Shack Up season. I mean, Act Up season is coming to a close, you guys. So it is coming to a close. And Shack Up season is just around the corner. So yeah, pick out that perfect somebody. But don't forget to put a ring on it.

0: Yeah, I just love her voice. And I am now taking applications.
1: I went through it.
0: But hey, bird's the word.
2: Brian, can I see that paper for a sec? Huh, that's odd. I thought that would be big news.
3: You thought what would be big news?
2: Well, there seems to be an absence of a certain ornithological piece. A headline regarding mass awareness of a certain avian variety.
3: What are you talking about?
2: Oh, have you not heard? It was my understanding that everyone had heard.
3: Heard what?
4: Brian, don't!
5: Brian, don't you know about the bird? Well, Peter's gonna tell you about the bird.
3: Oh my God, Peter, are you all right?
5: Papa pa uma mao mao papa uma mao mao papa pa uma mao mao papa uma mao mao papa mao papa uma mao uma mao mao papa uma mao mao papa uma mao mao papa uma mao mao papa
0: taking application
6: no jigal ne pagamis no jige ape je menen da go da bani bolia
0: put a smile on your face no jigal ne here is I heard it through the grapevine did you guys hear

0: say those Martians?
1: Okay, your time now is 4:48, and yes, bingo cards are being sold right now, so make your way down this way. 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And yes, there is 50-50, 3 for a dollar or 21 for $5. 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Yes, purchase some cards for tonight's Radio Bingo. Okay, yes, Smoke Shop's open, Lotto's is open, VLT's is open, and yes, Request Line is also open. So give me a call if you guys want to hear anything, 843-2614. Yes, this is DJ Patricia, and you're listening to Sandy Bay Radio 106.3 FM Sandy Bay. Yes, all the way. Here is some Pursuit of Happiness. You're on Sandy Bay Radio.

0: Room spin. Room spin. That. Zooey. Wait. 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Oh, my God. Why did I drink so much and smoke so much?
1: I don't know about this song anymore. Oh, my. I didn't hear that last part there. Yeah. Okay. Alrighty, so I'm gonna have to do something about that. Give it the cuts. Just kidding. You know that big, huge hook? Alright, your time now is 4:54. And I guess the wedding party just went by. So, yes, again, congratulations to them. And let's see, next by request, we got one coming from Ruby going out to Ralph. She wants to send him some Los Lobos with One Time, One Night here on Santa Bay Radio.

0: time zone am I on? What country am I in?
1: It doesn't matter. It's 5 o'clock somewhere.
0: It's always on 5 in Margaritaville, come to think of it.
1: Yeah, I heard that.
0: You've been there, haven't you?
1: Yes, sir.
0: I've seen your boat there.
1: I've been to Margaritaville a few times.
0: All right. Well, that's good.
1: Stumble my way back.
0: Okay. Well, we just want to make sure you can keep it between the navigational beacons.
1: Between the buoys. I got it.
0: All right. Well, it's 5 o'clock. Let's go somewhere.
1: I'm ready. Crank it up.
0: Let's get out of here.
2: Just
1: gone.
2: Pick me up. Let's go. My 07. Yes, I just got to put this one on because I know what you guys are doing out there. Don't think I don't know. Here's who I am.

0: Jackson for you, my people out there.
1: But do you guys know the Muffin Man?
2: Give us something with a share, huh?
3: Oh, yeah, let's do it.

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1: If you don't know the muffin man,
0: how do you do that?
1: You know.
0: How do you make that?
1: And you know exactly where he lives. That guy. But I know you guys know this one for sure, who he is. I don't even need to name his name. Here is Gator Boyo.

0: need a whole lot of music.
1: Hey there, Uncle.
0: Like this one. One too many. Here's some.

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So your time now is 5:36. Next, by request, we got a double shot of Marty Stewart with Tempted and Hey Baby. And also, she requested to hear me sing with These Boots Are Made for Walking. And she wants some dance tunes. So I'm going to throw in Day and Night on Santa Bay Radio.

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1: Your time now is 5:50, and yes, you're listening to Sandy Bay Radio 106.3 FM, Sandy Bay. Yes, all the way. So bingo cards are being sold right now, so make your way down this way. Purchase some bingo cards for tonight's radio bingo. You have your two specials. You have your odd or even, which is orange. Your two lines anyway, which is blue. And those cards are $1 each with a 50% payout. Regular cards are $3. You will be playing your one line the hard way. One line plus the four corners, letter X, Wii House, and Empty House. And those games are $125 each. Your first call blackout is $500. Your second call blackout is another $500. And yes, there is 50-50, 3 for a dollar or 21 for $5. Smoke shop's open. Lalo's is open. VLT's is open. And yes, the request line is also open. I just wanted to share something here with you guys. Brought to my attention. I didn't know this. Yeah, so apparently if you're 5'2" or less, yes, it is, you... it's mandatory for you to drive with a booster seat. As of September 1st. Tell me this isn't true. This is so cute. Thank God I'm 5'6". All right, next by request. Here you go, Ruby. Here is Angel Above Me. Some Fred Mitchell with It's All Up to You. I'm going to throw in Wave on Wave. And yeah, some Three Dog Night with Black and White. You're on Santa Bay Radio.

breakfast? Have you ever made love while you watch the Late Late Show? Well, let me ask you this. Have you ever made love on a couch? Well, let me ask you this. Have you ever made love on the back seat of a car? I remember one time I made love on the back seat of a car, and the police came and shined his light on me, and I said, I'm stroking.

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1: 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Yes, this is DJ Patricia, and you're listening to Sandy Bay Radio 106.3 FM, Sandy Bay. Yes, all the way. Hang on, I want to share something with you guys. Hang on, look at this. It's a good message. All right, let's check it out.
2: It's all right. Sit around, be depressed for a minute, cry about it, do whatever you have to, but don't stay there too long. Get up and go on with your life. This is what I learned in all these years on this earth. If somebody want to walk out of your life, let them go. Especially if you know you done everything you can do, you done sat around and been the best man or the best woman you could be, and they still want to go, let them go. Whatever they're running after, they'll see what they had in a minute, but by then it's going to be too late. Because you're a sick guy and you're cold. Because half these people you be sitting around crying about and worry about 2-3 years from now, you ain't going to even remember their last name. How many times you done seen folks somewhere, you be like, what the hell was I thinking? Let folks go, son. Some people come in your life for a lifetime, some come for a season. You got to know which is which. And you're going to always mess up when you mix them seasonal people up with lifetime expectations. I put everybody come in my life in the category of a tree. Some people are like leaves on a tree. Wind blow, they over here. They unstable. Blow the other way, they over here. Ain't nothing. Season change, they wither and die. They gone. That's all right. That's some people. Most people in the world are like that. They just there to take from the tree. They ain't there to do nothing but take and give shade every now and then. That's all they can do. Don't get mad at people like that. That's who they are. They ain't gonna never be nothing. That's what they put on this earth. Be what they are, a leaf. Some people are like a branch on that tree. You gotta be careful with them branches too, because they'll fool you. They'll get there and make you think they're a good friend and they're real strong, but the minute you step out there on them, they'll break and leave you high and dry. But if you find you 2 or 3 people in your life that's like the roots at the bottom of that tree, you are blessed, because that's them the kind of people that ain't going nowhere. They ain't worried about being seen. Don't nobody have to know that they know you. They ain't got to know what they're doing for you. But if them roots wasn't there, that tree couldn't live. You understand? And they ain't got a whole... A tree can have 100 million branches, but only a few roots down at the bottom. When you get you some roots, hold on to them. But the rest of them, let it go. Just let it go. Let folks go. Ain't nobody said it was going to be easy, but it'll get easy when you learn how to love yourself. When you get to a point in your life where you look at people and you go, okay, wait a minute. You or me, you will make a decision. If you see somebody fix it, or they even trying to fix it, that's somebody that care. Keep them people around.
1: Yep.
2: That's a leaf that's trying to grow up and be something else. You understand? But if you tell somebody that what you're doing is hurting me and I need you to stop it, and they keep doing it, they don't care. Move on. Let them go.
1: Let them go.
2: Let them go. And it'll get easy. I promise you, every day it'll get easier and easier and easier. You just got to make it through.
1: A message from Medea. Isn't she wise?
0: Yeah.
1: So, yes, just love yourself. Yeah. Bring it on. Yeah. Here you go, Ruby. Yes, the ladies, the single ladies. Yeah. Single ladies group. Wait for me, ladies. I'm using a bike, so I'll be right there. Shh. All right, the ladies want to hear a few tunes. Okay, so I got Bring It On. You Ain't Woman Enough to Take My Man. And Wasn't At a Party. I'm going to find some more for you.

That was by request here on Santa Fe Radio. I was going to make it a double shot, but I will continue that one. I just wanted to save the time. Your time now is 6:36, and yes, bingo cards are being sold right now, so make your wait on this way. You got about a little over an hour. Don't wait for the last moment, or that lineup is going to start happening pretty soon. Yeah, nobody here right now, so I'll heads up with that, okay? So you have your two specials. You have your odd or even, which is orange. Your two lines anyway, which is purple, and those cards are $1 each with a 50% payout. Regular cards are $3. You will be playing your one line the hard way. One line plus to four corners, letter X, Wii House, and Empty House, and those games are $125 each. Your first call blackout is $500. Your second call blackout is another $500. And yes, there is 50-50, three for $1 or 21 for $5. So I just seen my niece here. She got bingo cards, I believe. And I seen her jump out of the truck and jump back in. I think maybe she's 5'3". So I think she can drive without that booster seat. I just find that so cute. Okay, let's get back to this music. Here is, yes, this is going out to the single ladies there. They're partying over there. So here, this is going out to you guys. Here's Marty Stewart with Burn Me Down. Touch.

to work. Go to work, so get on dish. So last weekend, yes, I got DJ Lou. Yes, DJ Lou came and covered for me on Sunday. So I heard she did an awesome job. She just phoned in to request a couple of tunes. But I need to ask you a question there, Lou, DJ Lou. Which singer did you want for Mr. Know-It-All? Did you want Kelly Clarkson or Teddy Swims? Oh, I love Teddy Swims' voice. It is just awesome. So let me know. And this one also she wanted to hear. Here's some Choosing Texas while I wait for that answer.

Swims with Mr. Know-It-All here on Santa Bay Radio. Your time now is 6:58. And yes, bingo cards are being sold right now, so make your way down this way. Purchase some bingo cards for tonight's radio bingo. You got about 45 minutes. Yeah. And bingo will start 8 o'clock tonight. Okay? Sharp. So you have your two specials. You have your odd or even, which is orange. Your two lines anyway, which is blue. And those cards are $1 each with a 50% payout. Regular cards are $3. You will be playing your one line the hard way. One line plus the four corners, letter X, Wii House, and Empty House. And those games are $125 each. Your first call blackout is $500. Your second call blackout is another $500. Yes, there is 50-50, 3 for a dollar, or 21 for $5. So yes, again, you got 45 minutes to head her down this way and, yes, purchase some bingo cards. Smoke shop's open. Lotto's is open. VLT's is open. And, yes, request line. Let's see how much time do I have for that. Ooh, I'd be able to squeeze in maybe two or three songs. So if you guys want to hear something, give me a call. 843-2614. Yes, this is DJ Patricia, and you're listening to Sandy Bay Radio 106.3 FM, Sandy Bay. Yes, all the way. Okay, so I got a request for some Reba McEntire with My Sister here on Santa Bay Radio. There you go, Big C.

40 minutes to come purchase some bingo cards yet. Beat the rush. All right, next by request, Ruby. Ruby, she's at the lake just enjoying it. Come get me. Just kidding. My Uncle Morgan just phoned too while Choosing Texas was playing. He says, you hit it right on the nose. Or you got it right on the nose. I'm like, what's that, a pimple? I love my family. They're good to laugh with. All right, Ruby wants to send one going out to her